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I'll do it with heart, I'll do it with soul, so warrior cold, I'm dripping in gold, win after win, trophy and belt, sash in the crown, scepter.

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The mood starts to fade.